0: 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What if I told you that I believe it?
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When the daily routine ends and the evening hustle begins, it's important to take a breath. 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When the tanks are empty and the day is long, we have the social and spiritual refresh you're craving. Good music, good people, good company. On Joy Radio, wherever you are. Helping you weather the storm. 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

0: Got that Monday morning brain fog? Okay, I've got an idea for breakfast next, okay? 7:36, here's The Young Escape with You Shine on Joy Radio.
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A bit of imagination in these economic times, an inspiring story that just does that next. It's 8:13. 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
1: And so to be abiding in the vine means that you're going to be sent on the path that he chooses for us. And if prayer is everything, if prayer is abiding, and if prayer is the power that we see in our life as we rely on the Lord, then prayer allows us to move down the path that the Lord has for us in our life. Prayer just becomes everything. It's just absolutely, utterly essential.